0: 251 dispatch, both cars are clear of this run. You just back and route to that domestic.
1: 10-4, 21450 Defender.
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0: Alarm at 300511 mile at the carrying group, 300511 mile.
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2: Ever.
3: Dispatch squad 6 out to Hanford 1. 23.

0: disregard that neighbor complaint for now. We're getting reports of shots fired at 11371 Temkin, at JC Park, 11371 Temkin. Callers at 11421 Continental reporting this.
1: All right.
0: We had a blue Chrysler 300 shot at the caller's friend. Multiple shots fired.
2: Send that to Spring 51.
0: Definitely.
3: Twenty 39.

0: K92 and K95 will be at Stevens and Hoover. Check for that vehicle.
1: 10-4, there's two bulk mail occupying the Blue Chrysler 300.
0: Do they have a direction of travel?
1: I'm getting that now. Caller said he ran at them, ran from them, and that's how we ended up at the Continental address.
2: Steven, sorry about this. Steven, if ears clear, we'll be checking south on Hoover.
1: 10-4.
3: Charlie, if you're going to come down for it.
1: It did have tinted windows.

just responding to J.C. Park, we did do a flock search. We got a blue Chrysler 200, plate of one Robert Bravo Zebra 66 that was headed northbound MacArthur from Topher at 839.

0: Done.
1: Yeah, I'm trying to catch up to one northbound Hoover coming up to 11 miles. Got tinted out windows. It's going to be it. It's running on me. Taking off westbound 11, or I'm sorry, eastbound 11.
0: Eastbound 11.
1: Going to be jumping on to 696.
0: See, Edward 2 on head that way.
2: Edward.
1: Alright, we are down 696 in the right lane. I'm a little ways back, trying to catch up.
0: We're home. Trooper 2's out.
2: Any other cars starting that way, starting towards 94 and 8 mile?
3: Kenneth, I was working on that.
1: Guys, through the radio. We're going through Bunner right now.
0: Through Bunner.
1: All right, we're going through Grosbeck.

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2: Notify East Point, please, in St. Clair Shores. 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
3: But we're also sending that enough.
1: Alright, he's looking like he's going to exit Gratiot here.
0: K97 is probably going to be at Gratiot at 10 with 6.
1: Disregard, you stayed on the freeway. Just went through Gratiot.

0: He's exiting 11 mile out of service drive. Alright, we're continuing westbound 11, eastbound 11 mile. Alright, he's jumping onto westbound 94. Alright, he's in the right lane, westbound 94.
1: I can see.
0: Alright, he just exited 10 miles.
2: Gonna be tight, Sarge, but I'm almost to 94 at 9. I'm gonna try and get a stick out.
0: Right, he's in the middle lane right now. He's signaling to get onto 94 again. Disregard, that's not him. I'm getting far behind him. He's already through 9. He's got some distance on me. I guess the car is going to be running slack.

0: are on 94, correct?
1: Yeah, he's on 94. He's got to be coming up to 8. I've lost sight of.
2: Can I side by S3 for westbound 94 under 8 now?
1: Has he come by you?
2: No, when I was getting on the ramp, I didn't see him. He must have just gone by. Approaching Allard.
3: All right, if you guys don't have visual, go ahead and terminate.
2: That's him up there. He just got off at Allard there, Sarge. Hard right across the freeway. It looks like he might have got off at Allard.
1: Yeah, I saw him.
3: All right, you got permission to re-engage. Notify Detroit, please.
4: Party notified. Troopers are not up.
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0: somebody behind them, but I don't have eyes on them.
1: Yeah, I don't see them anymore either. We're at Moross now, even though they got back on the ditch.
2: Alright guys, go ahead and terminate then.
1: That's for reason 94 Moross, just checking with traffic. Copy.

0: I went to Charlie 11 or David 11. Does the victim know who the shooter is?
1: Not at this time.
2: The car is up. The blue Chrysler 300, dark blue, had dark tinted windows.
3: 300 or 200?
2: The 200, smaller one.
3: What's the plate on it?
4: The plate we had in Fox was 1 Robert Bravo Zebra 66.

0: Report Cynthia Mormons, canvassing for shell casings. The victim said it was occupied two times, two black males. That's all I have so far.
1: Okay.

0: That's free, side of action fee.
1: Kind of fun.
2: You know what that group is, right?
1: Did you still want me to show you how to serve it for that training?
2: Definitely.
1: Definitely.
0: Can't let's in training.
1: Definitely.

0: That's one got a decent start.
1: 10-4. Hey, Sarge, we're going to be behind 11364 Tim Kim. Something happened behind these buildings over here in case you can't find us.
0: Yeah, I'm looking at all this.
1: 10-4.
2: Turn it up to the dispatch. Can you throw in 11408 and 11378? They have functioning cameras.
1: 10-4.

0: Touch David, Jesse. Welfare truck in Henry area for a suicidal subject, 148 through Jacobs, 1450 through Jacobs. Checking on 45-year-old white female who's posting suicidal statements and has been drinking.
1: Deputy.
2: I'll be 10-8. You sure you're on a 19? Go pick my partner up.
0: 10-4.
3: Adam's going to 18.
0: 10-4.

0: 6-2 dispatch.
1: Go on.
0: How many calls do we get reported of shots fired?
2: Just the one from the victim.
3: Squad 6 is in service. 2105.

0: That's one dispatch. We have contact info for 11378 10 10.
1: Stand by, I'll look it up.
2: I already made contact with him. He said he'll be here shortly.
0: All right, very good, thank you.
1: Dispatch, copy.
3: 321, I'm the 82. You can see me, Warren.
1: 10-4.
4: I5S3, I'm giving you a call.
0: Stafford, dispatch, can you put it on Timken, please?
1: Stafford.

0: Yes, I'm Timken. We got another call from somebody, Julie and Marmon, who said she heard the shots. If anybody wants to talk to her.
1: Well, Pinkle, are you writing the original on this?
2: Hey, sir.
1: All right, Kilgore, can you go talk to that person just mentioned?
3: Yeah, I'm on my way.

Ask you this question. Alright, we got a good plate on it from the flock camera. I was getting on for 696 with me right behind it. It's going to be Frank Adam Union 9871.

0: 320 dispatch. Can you put a plea in an orange?
1: Go ahead.
0: 9 Queen David William, 39, Black 200.
1: Go for it.
0: It'll be in the driveway. House appears secure.
1: Copy.

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1: 10-4. Who's 50? I'm not finding a recent contact for her.
2: 10-4.
1: Try the original caller and see if they have a contact number for us.
2: Can you do that, please?
1: Of course.
2: Thank you.

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0: Customer trouble, Best Western, 7447 convention, 7447 convention, trouble with six individuals verbally arguing in the lobby.
1: Bravo 50.
2: I want this badge, you can send me that.
0: 10-4.
3: Deputy dispatch.
0: Done.
3: Get your original caller calls back. We made contact with Jennifer. She was very unpleasant. Did not want our help. We'll be 82.
0: 10-4.
4: This is DPD. Was that vehicle wanted for anything else besides traffic?
0: Fired shots at one of our parks.
4: Copy, thank you.

0: 是在 Frank 这边。
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0: Juvenile inside 46 Terrace Court, Queen inside 46 Terrace Court.
1: Frank 50.
0: That's David 50. Another welfare check in Henry area, 12148 common, 12148 common, checking a caller's brother, 58-year-old white male. I haven't heard from him in over a week now.
1: David.

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0: 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I'm at the pull line. You show me out.
1: 10-4, David 50, disregard.
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0: For neighbor trouble at 12493 Prospect, 12493 Prospect.

0: 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And I can do again the black Acura MDX, hopefully.
1: Yes.

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0: 1 for more fire dispatch. 56-year-old female is vomiting and high blood pressure. 11059 Topher. 11059 Topher, incident number 9250-2146.
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1: Copy that. Like this, but I'll have a vehicle stop. We'll be on the north side of that parking lot. 32 Adam, Paul, Tom Ford. It'll be a white Durango.

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2: Trouble subject 6800 Chalmers. Chalmers, 6800 Chalmers. Caller reporting he witnessed an unknown age black male in orange hoodie and black shorts trying to assault a female. Then he came up to the caller, threatening to shoot him. No weapon seen. He was last seen eastbound on Chalmers.
1: Route 50.

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1: 5-1.
2: Edward 2-1.
0: Man over the wheel, Mound in Arden for a gray Jeep. Looks like somebody's passed out or it could have been an attempt at the...
1: Edward 5-1.
2: Edward 2-1.
3: Dispatch, man over the wheel, Mound in Arden, the gray Jeep, is the number 9251-2200.

0: 12 Mountain 14 Mile, south of Mountain, south of 14 Mile, for a white semi-truck with sparks coming from underneath and a BOL.
1: That's
2: 2-0-1.

0: Sherwood Nate, 8 Robert Boy, 050, red charger.
1: 8 Sherwood. Stephen Territory, Frank 21 at 25278 Hoover. We're getting reports from another caller who stated there might be fist fighting going on.

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1: Dispatch, rest 4.
2: Rest 4.
1: This is disabled motorist with a mechanical failure. We're illegal speeding.
2: Edmund.

0: the one squad two from Orange Fire dispatched for a 56-year-old male who fell, hit his head, and is on blood thinners, Harmony Village, 115-25-10 now, incident number 9252-2208.
1: Two. Four one.

0: I rejoined it, but...
1: Go ahead.
0: Yeah, can I get a host to save a vehicle? Blue Jeep, average Sam Henry 0960.

0: Adam 21 dispatch, can I get another car, no 300? Got multiple people showing up on the stop.
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1: How'd it work?
0: Three point injury.
1: Has four bring 2-1 ticket 1057 at 13 mile of Shaner, 13 in Shaner, cars waiting at the BP gas station.
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0: Shell casing recovered behind 11403 Republic in the backyard. Also one recovered in the parking lot of the original call.
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1: Okay,
0: 10-4, stop for trouble subject, 292 Enduro Heritage Parkway, 29250 Heritage Parkway. 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
1: Roll 15, Van Dyke.

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10656 from Warren Fire Dispatch for a 57-year-old male whose urine is thick and hot like lava. 27698 Parkview, 27698 Parkview, apartment 521, incident number 9253, 2240.

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0: 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I'll be pulling on the wool glass. 06 Adam Charlie, Henry 1, Black 300.

0: 6, he's clear from a little later.
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1: 10-4, I need one of you guys for a lockout at 23068 Bolam.
0: 6-2-8, can you call Max if they still need you? It looks like they called Kevin at 6 o'clock.
1: They are still there, they've called us a couple of times.
0: Thank you, I'll head over there.
3: Carl 5082.
1: 4. Six North Lafayette, 206 North Lafayette.
3: Carl 50. Item 2-1 as well.
1: 10-4.

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0: I'll be in 31337 Shelley Drive to locate the suspect. It's only a couple blocks away from here.
1: 10-4, I'm going to be in our unit.
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3: 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M2 dispatch will be out at 37 Shaw Park. Edward Queen Lincoln 6592 on a Silver Ford Fusion.
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3: Change priority. Eastbound 696 from Van Dyke. Edward and Robert 3763. It's a white Escalade. Unknown what state that is. Eastbound 696. Going up to Hoover.
1: I'm so sure if they have that way.
3: Reason for stops, reckless driving. Continuing eastbound, coming up to Shana here shortly.
0: Terminate.
3: Cover. Gosh. You can pass along as continuing eastbound 696 into Roseville.
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0: 5 Squad 5 from Warfare Dispatch. 56-year-old male who fell, unable to get up. Autumn Woods, 29800 Hoover, inch number 9255.07.
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Unlawful entry, 8101 Meadow, 8101 Meadow. Callers reporting multiple juveniles running inside and taking items. Caller stated the residents of that house are in the process of moving out. Juveniles arrived on foot.

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0: 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I'm sure you just heard. I spoke with the same nurse you guys are speaking with. It sounds like she's going to be calling around to figure out which room.
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1: 7-4. 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
1: 7-4.

0: French one. 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
1: Customer trouble at Wingstop, 26651 Hoover, 26651 Hoover. 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
0: Open door at 24612 Barry, 24612 Barry. Caller stated the residence moved out today and left the back door open.
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0: Well, the subject, 14420 100, 14420 100. Caller stated their son is outside arguing with four black males who arrived in a silver van or SUV.
1: Frank 50.

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2: 6-1.
1: Got a lockout at BP 31025 Ryan, 31025 Ryan for a red Hyundai.
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2: Charlie 11.
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0: 720 dispatch. 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
0: 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Gonna be a gray Honda Pilot. 7 Queen John David, 09.
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1: Test 4, take an unknown problem, 20730 Montrose, 20730 Montrose. Male asked for police, there's a female in the background screaming. No answer on call back after they disconnected.
0: Frank 50.

0: Frank 50, we made contact back with the male. They're going to be at the Montrose Hotel at 14221 8 Mile, 14221 8 Mile. Sounds like it's going to be room number 12.
1: Mention 5 Squad 5 from Warfare Dispatch for a 75-year-old male whose peg tube came out of place. The seizure patient. Horses a Warren 12250 12 Mile, room 33. That is an Adam, incident number 92570027.

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0: Noise complaint at 4670 10 mile, 4670 10 mile.
2: Ever 5-1. Ever 2-1.
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0: 1037 at MacArthur and Page. MacArthur and Page, caller stated on MacArthur there is an old school van, dark blue in color, at the intersection. It's been running with the lights on since 0400.
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0: 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Also stroke victim, 4265 Frazo, 4265 Frazo, apartment 01, the number 9258, 1 o'clock.
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0: 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A 52-year-old female whose cancer had hurt after taking a fall a few days ago. 21083 Sunset, 21083 Sunset, incident number 9259123. Be advised, there is a low note saying the residents are all alcoholics and 96s. 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
0: We Shainer, Irvington, Amber Victor, Zebra 8134. That'll be a Benz. And completing color.
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0: 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David George 46157 on a white Transit Enterprise truck.
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1: Tower.
0: We're going to attempt Wi-Fi overdose at 4746 Bernice. 4746 Bernice, checking on a Kimberly, possibly ODing on prescription meds, fires en route.
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0: Can you check for a suicidal subject at Tim Horton, 20700 Mound, 20700 Mound, transferred from Detroit with a crisis center recently. He's a call from a Tyler, white male, approximately 29, stating that he is having suicidal thoughts and is supposed to be at this location. 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
0: 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I'm Bernice.
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0: 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Told him by a neighbor, including her in male and female. Sighting. Caller can also hear a male pumping a bee down in blue tea. She can tell it's a female inside the house.
2: Burn 21. David 11.
0: Frank 21, David 11, just so you know, the correct address will be 26676.
2: Copy. 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
1: Very pretty.
0: That's that 14 mile in Linderman. 14 in Linderman. Obviously, he wants to hurt himself after seeing he's domestic with his roommate and his roommate picked him up.
1: Roll 50.
0: We have another call for the mail that was yelling for help. He broke out a room window. Wearing a red jacket, black shirt, and blue jeans, a green backpack, riding away on a bicycle.
1: Roll 50. The direction of where he's going.
0: He's still in the parking lot.
1: 10-4.

0: Okay, just fine. She's going to be room 133, boy. Some people out here said he went north on his bike.
1: Come for.

0: check for that suspect?
1: Four, I'm in route.
0: Four.
1: Everett 182, I'll make it as well.
0: I'm four.

0: Bro, hit dispatch. 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
1: 10-4.
2: Adam 2 on the Bravo. I think you might be sitting at the Victory Suites. He's got a red hoodie on. Is that blackmail or what, bro?
0: Blackmail.
2: Time for

0: is Charlie 11 and King 6 2.
1: Charlie. 6 2.
0: Trouble the subject that is Shell Gas Station 28851 Hoover. 28851 Hoover. Clerk supposedly locked a subject inside the store. Sounds like they're arguing.
1: Charlie. 6 2. Send that desk one, please.
0: 10 4.
2: Entry.
0: 10 4.
3: Freight 1B82, you can send me over.
0: 10 4, Charlie, I'm making the server.
2: Hey, 1182, you can send me over as well.
0: 10 4.

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1: 10-4.
0: Yeah. 10-4. Yeah. 10-4. Yeah, 50 out.
1: 10-4.

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2: I'm going to dispatch. Can I get an ET to room 133B, please?
3: Dispatching 6-1.
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0: 1016 at 8627 Lozier, 8627 Lozier, couple of callers' boyfriends, the black male wearing unknown clothing, breaking things in the home. Caller ran out of the house and is hiding in the bushes.
1: Charlie.
2: David 11.

0: 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We got a male inside. If you think I'm out, he's like a five. There's something wrong with him.
1: Copy.
0: There's kids inside the home, too, right now.
1: Copy.

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1: Yeah.

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0: Tower.

0: 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Adam 2 on swarm time.
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0: L-line just says you sent me Gibson.
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0: David. Is that the Frank 2-1 officer?
1: That's

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0: Emergency response here from dispatch for a 50-year-old male having a seizure in the pharmacy area of the CVS. 25109 Ryan, 25109 Ryan. Phone number 9262 at 3 p.m.
1: Three.

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2: Charlie.
0: 1016, Frank Area, Zakova on 10, 25100 Hoover, 25100 Hoover. This address is from latitude and longitude. We have a female screaming and crying on the line. Male can be heard talking in the background. Unsure on the apartment number.
1: Adam.
2: Charlie.
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0: and for item 2 on disregard.
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2: Oh, 1 Charlie 11. It's going to be right off of Hoover, across from the Tropical Smoothie.
0: Yeah.

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1: Adam. Bravo 50.
0: Assist fire at 23040 that when they're at the select in, and we're in 122. They're going for a male with diabetic issues, however, he's requesting the police for an unknown issue.
1: Adam. Favorite moment, dispatch update for all 50
0: shots. What? I will just rest.
2: Busy 10A, thank you.

0: table 11 you can disregard. It's a well-known 96 I've dealt with several times.
1: Ten four.

Rescue Force Squad 4, Columbia-46, 56-year-old female with severe back pain, 8640 Community Boulevard, 8640 Community Boulevard, phone number 9264 at 432.

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0: 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Caller states he's in a group home, and one of the other residents is pounding on the door, stating she needs police and an ambulance. We have fire on the way.
2: King 071 Clear. 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My number 265 at 529.

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1: I can do it, 9-13.
0: Thank you.

0: That's Frank 2-1, Edward 2-1.
1: Edward.
0: Trouble subject at Henry Ford Warren at the ER entrance, 11800 12 mile, 11800 12 mile. Trouble with a patient, severe black male, refusing to leave.

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1: Frank 1.
2: Howard.

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0: Rescue Force 5-4 from dispatch for an injury accident. Farnham and Van Dyke, Farnham and Van Dyke. Run number 9266 at 638. Station 4 is possibly involving an officer.
1: Thank you.

0: L12, David 50. And David 11, can you guys characterize that 1050 also, please?
1: L1.
2: What's the traffic? So far.
3: Oh, 50, we're at the station, we're right there. 211, 2000.

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0: North, you diverting everybody.

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0: 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And Martin, please.
1: 10-4.

0: first address for it.
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0: just wanted to say, has anybody given you flight info yet? Negative. Okay, stand by, I'll grab it for you. 10-4. This one that says, me Frank Adam King, 9879, on a white Malibu.
1: 10-4.

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1: Go ahead.
0: 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His mobile radio is cut.
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0: Property Dispatch, can you send us an ETA supervisor to 13 and Mount?
1: I'll get them started as soon as I have one available. 6-1 or 6-2, when you're able to head to 13 and Mound, got another 10-50.
0: 6-2 is just dropping off equipment, and then I'll head over there.
2: 3-11.
0: We're Mound, just south 13, the northbound lines.
2: 3-11. Yeah, officer cover. Can you go to Henry Ford Warren and sit with the driver from Van Dyke to address 10?
1: Dispatch Bravo 50, do you guys need an EMS out there?
3: Stand by.
0: 311 cop 2, this is just I'm going to come take my spot.
2: Oh, it doesn't look like it. It was a semi-truck rear-ended us. Another driver of all these days, okay. Maven 11, if you're a tank, just have one of the other cars there take your spot.
4: Yeah, I don't see one backing up. Hyper 2-1, you can clear me 82.
1: Okay.
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0: No one barrel 50.
1: Roll 50.
0: Is there any injuries there?
1: Negative. The other driver that was involved says he's okay.
0: All right, turn four. Just hold the scene there. I'll get other cars to you here shortly.
1: Turn four. The semi truck's blocking the lane that we're in, so we should be good.
0: All right.
2: Freight one, neutral.
3: Yeah.
2: Do you need me anywhere?
0: I want dispatch. Can you have Frank 2-1 head over to that PDA on my one?
3: Head 4, 13 mile, Frank 2-1.
2: 2-0.
4: Yeah, I would do one if you need me anywhere to send it.
0: Head over 2-1. Head over to that one as well, since there's a semi blocking.
4: Howard.

0: 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Where's that other tent?
1: Northbound Mound, just south of 13.
0: No injuries?
1: No injuries. 10-4.
2: Pound 4-5 dispatch, pull me from my detail. I'll be at, I'll mandate.

0: Route 50 dispatch for anyone coming to Mount. If we can get to the number 1, 2, and 3 lane shut down.
1: Northbound or southbound?
2: Northbound.
0: Northbound, right in front of the construction entrance for the tech center.
3: Tower 4, copy.
4: Tower 42, 71, is all.
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0: This says Bravo 50.
1: Bravo.
0: Did you guys happen to get a plate on that semi yet or no?
1: You're Robert Charles, 55762.
0: For the...
1: Temple of Michigan plate. I have a second plate when you're ready.
0: Go for it.
1: 5 Paul Adam Mary, 52. It's a white Cadillac SLS. Thank you.

0: 61 dispatch. Can I have the incident number for Van Dyke?
1: Incident number for Van Dyke is only 28528.
0: Thank you.

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0: Be advised, Tom 42 is going to be clearing the scene at Mounted 13, heading back over to Van Dyke and 11, Farnham, to relieve Bravo 50, so we have a 2-minute service for priority calls.
1: 10-4.

0: on a...
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0: Alright, for Van Dyke, we need a tow for the white Malibu. 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
0: 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If you could just throw that in the notes.
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0: On the bus driver issue, Jasper Harper, I'm handling it. Thank you.
1: Pepper. I want to be transporting one juvenile male from 7253 Gerald to Tower High School.
2: Pepper.
0: Sorry, mile 759.

0: Because if I don't know if you got any calls, there's a semi-truck that's blocking westbound 12 Mile just east of Van Dyke. Car hauler crossing all lanes.
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1: Just confirming, is M&B coming for our scout car here on Van Dyke?
0: Affirmative.
1: 10-4, thank you.
2: Applebee's off 12 Mile, you have a semi-truck that went over the curb in the parking lot next to Applebee's, and there's diesel fluid leaking out of it all over the ground. You need to get rescue for there ASAP.
3: 10-4.

0: pricey for me season fire dispatch for a semi-leaking diesel fuel on the ground 12 mile in Van Dyke in the Applebee's parking lot. 12 mile in Van Dyke, 9269 at 8:16.
1: Right, 24.
2: Spot 7, Alpine.
0: 8:16.
3: Also, your EPD out there, he's blocking 12 mile. It's a car carrier, so he's blocking the westbound lane.
0: Right, they're on the way.

0: That's one, dispatch. That's one. I'm going to need two records for this crash of 13 miles. One is going to be Owl Scout Car, and the other one is going to be... ...5-2.
1: Careful.

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0: Okay, it's going to be Abel for the Cadillac and official for the scout car.
1: Thank you.
2: Car dispatchers, you're 5 on seat.
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0: Switch for 821.
3: Great.
0: Van Dyke.
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0: For the semi that stuff, please.
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1: Gone.
0: Do you guys see my drone feed? I got the fire drone up for the DFR drone up.
1: I do.
2: Dispatch, rescue 4 is on scene. We'll be setting up 12 mile command. We'll go to TAC 2.
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3: Negative, just the number. Thank you.

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1: 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Frank, we do have a wrecker on the way for that.
2: That's one of the questions.
1: Go ahead.
2: If I hadn't had any phone call.
1: Go ahead.

0: for? S3 dispatch. 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
1: 10-1.

0: Stretch David 11.
1: Tom
0: Property 13017 cool here. Dispatch 303.
1: Go ahead.
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1: 832.
2: 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That's 1-6-1.
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0: 41 foot long from fire dispatch. Her 30-year-old female has been vomiting for over 2 days. She's now lethargic. 27157 Lenswell. 27157 Lenswell. 927083.
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1: 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I'm coming.

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1: Go ahead.
0: Do you have a unit responding to DPW for that other accident?
1: None that have called.
0: I thought I heard a unit following their patrol car in the towed into DPW.
1: We're managing
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2: Town 45.
1: I'll be 10-8. Can you pull me back on the speed details, please?
2: Go for it.

0: fresh air on 50. To check for accident, unknown and injuries. It's going to be the eastbound 696 exit ramp to northbound mound. Eastbound 696 to northbound mound.
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1: 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And we're going to need some oil dry over here, too, please.
0: Go for it.
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0: 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For a 92-year-old male that's unresponsive, 29250 Heritage Parkway, apartment 41, 914.
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0: 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Engine 6 is all flat to be called. We'll be responding to Heritage Parkway. We'll be responding to DPW.
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1: 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There's a loaf note there for 96.
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0: If you can update this to an LFA, please, and change the location to 12851 Sedoni. We're doing a follow-up there.
1: Okay, well.

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0: Yep.
2: David 11, dispatch.
0: David 11.
2: Be 411 later, I'll back L1.
0: Yeah,

0: Is the address you for?
1: Press before him.
0: We'll be terminating 12 mile over land. Backup service leads from the PD.
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1: 1051, you're just having a 10-4. 1051, David 50. We saw with the grandson, bipolar, assaulted our caller for stalking out of Indiana. We just got a call back from the original caller. He said that he now has a firearm on him. He was invited to put it away.
0: David 50, copy.
1: He's going to be outside. The grandson's inside.

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0: Squad 6, you want to call me? Get off on the bike, out the back.

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0: Black, yeah, in the back of it. Is that how you pull now?

0: Dave 50 to Henry 5-1, was that for us?
1: Hey, did you guys get him in custody or do you need information?
0: We just got him in custody right now.
1: I'll have him.

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1: Dell,
0: I'm
1: standing by.
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She's had high blood pressure and is a diabetic. 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
1: Okay. You happen to have the correct address?
0: It's going to be 21029, Duquindre.
1: 10-4.
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0: Check at 10:50, southbound mound, south of 12. Southbound mound, south of 12.
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Warm call on squadron from fire dispatch. For a 73-year-old male, fall out of a truck. He's unable to move. He's also unresponsive, possibly not breathing. 20818 Ewer. 20818 Ewer. 9277 1025.

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1: You checked welfare at KFC 11 in Hoover, 27003 Hoover. It's called to my employee. He's going to be checking on a black male with dreads, wearing all black, has a hospital band, and is in a wheelchair. And he's been in the bathroom and keeps asking staff to call an Uber.
2: Okay.

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0: 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It's going to be Hayes. Southbound Hayes, south of 12.
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0: 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She's at the Dermatology Institute at 13450 12 mile, 13450 12 mile, it's 1052.
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3: 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Ida, David, Adam, Lincoln, George, Joe.
2: Yeah.

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1: It's
0: going to be going to 27083 Railroad. 27083 Railroad. Caller will be waiting at the Dunkin' Donuts at 11 at Van Dyke, Silver and Palace.
1: Shadow 50.
2: That one also.
0: Come on.

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1: Simple.
0: Thank you.
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0: Thank you, sir.

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Reed and Buchanan, supposed to be a dark color sedan that was speeding in the area, and vehicle.

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0: Front engine 2 squad, take some fire dispatch. 23-year-old female stating she wants an ambulance for stomach pains. She is requesting that you meet her at Susan and Shackett. Susan and Shackett, she lives at 27648 Shackett. We'll have it written up for PD as well. Caller sounds like a 96, 1104.
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1: Chopper 4.
0: 648 Shacket, 27648 Shacket. We have fire responding as well. I got a third-hand call about a 23-year-old female by the name of Kayla. Said that her grandmother was giving her pills and she wasn't feeling well. We also got a second call from Kayla herself requesting an ambulance, stating she was not feeling well.
2: Three X switch. You send an animal, Roger.
0: Simple.
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firm, brother. But hey, man, like New York, like we get an order zebra 7059. Silver Nissan Road. Come on.

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0: About 2:15.
2: Oh, I'm 15.

0: Yeah, 11.
1: Two 6108 Regency Club. 26108 Regency Club, apartment 8. Getting further.
2: The 3 is up.
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1: Come on.

0: They have 11 dispatch. There's nobody trying to get into her apartment right now.
1: That's affirmative. She was being kind of evasive at the beginning, but said it was about 20 minutes old.
2: No
1: problem. Come on.

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0: If you can disregard Reed 6 Club, stand by for a run. Dispatch Davis 50.
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0: Charlie 11, David 50, on return trip, 8029 Hub. 8029 Hub. 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
2: Adam 50.
0: They trouble at Cozy Cabin, 2129 12 mile, 2129 12 mile. To be trouble with a Chaldean male wearing a white shirt and jeans in a black Jeep in the parking lot.
2: Six on the schedule, some reasons, club, are we pulling up?
0: Definitely.

0: don't feel like pulling up.
1: Definitely. Touch Dave 11.
0: Dave.
1: Yeah, she says she's at Regency Club Court.
0: Yeah.

0: law enforcement service.
1: 11:30.
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0: 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I'll be 82 from it.
1: Definitely.

0: 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Yeah, in relation to your run, our caller says he's out with his son at 29930 McKenzie Circle West.
1: 10-4.
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0: 382,
2: can you show me out at 8692 Loader?
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0: You check a hazard at Dolores and Ryan. Dolores and Ryan.
1: Hands one.
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1: 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Let's stand by 4250 Stevens.
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1: That's fine.
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1: Okay.
2: Did you guys get any other calls from a Black 4 Fusion involving a 1050? Involved in a 1050 somewhere in 12 Mile and Cunningham?
1: Negative.

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0: We're not seeing the vehicle for the caller. 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
1: Yeah,

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1: Go ahead.
0: 9 Mile and Shainer. 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

0: 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Can you pull me on the first stop? Pull from MacArthur. 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
2: Send me the trouble with the subject. I'm actually overhead. It looks like the subjects in that Chevy Cruze have actually now rear-ended a van that's parked in the intersection of MacArthur and Topher.
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0: 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We got 1057, pulled into the 7-Eleven, Santa Grossa.
1: Town 44, good.

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1: Negative.
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0: 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CCS 3.
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0: Right.
1: Reports of an injury accident. Supposed to be on Hoover between 8 and 9. They couldn't narrow it down. Saw a black Camaro.
2: To dispatch, can you send me a number for a stop? Martin Wagner.
1: Go for
3: it. Fire dispatch on an injury accident. It's going to be Hoover north of 8. Hoover north of 8. 1236, if we have it written up, PD.
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0: 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Can you give me like 419?
1: Go for it. So try 11. Hoover and Fisher.

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0: Color Dispatch, starting with a hook for two. First one, Edward Demiri, Henry, 5018. Your red Camaro, stand by for the second. Cover. Second is Edward Sam Robert, 2208, you know, white Chevy Silverado.
1: It'll be official.

0: Answer dispatch, is there a Victor unit working?
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0: Yeah, Victor 3. 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

0: Officials taking both these cars.
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0: Concord 3 dispatch.
1: Concord 3.
0: They have the 46 at the intersection of 12 and Ryan. Edward Victor, boy 0971, blue 4 Fusion.
1: Concord, can you need a record?
0: Standby, I'll advise.

0: Fifth grade to 100, 5-1. Pursuit cell subject, third hand info, posting in our parking structure, 29850 Civic Center. Looking for a 19-year-old male texting his sister that he wants to kill himself. He is autistic. We're trying to get more information. Judge Edward 2-1, can you head that way?
1: On the way.
2: Flatbed, Lord Hazard.
0: 10-4, units into the parking structures. That male is possibly at the top of the structure in a mint green focus.

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1: 10-4.
2: Victor 3 dispatch, will you send me that, please?
1: 4.
3: 2-6, 2-10-8.
1: 10-4. Dispatch unit headed to the parking structure. It's going to be a gray hoodie, dark pants, no, none, any weapons.

0: Okay, CTS 1. Okay, CTS 2.
1: I can head that way. I'm closer.
0: Thank you. Coleman Ryan.
2: Yeah, I know.

0: Dispatch, what was the vehicle you're supposed to be in?
1: Lime green Ford Focus, 2010.
0: Okay, it is at the top of the structure.
2: You're sitting at that picnic table right here.
3: 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You can send me the parking structure, I'll be standing by.
1: 10-4.
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4: Hard dispatch, 5, squad 5, in route.

0: on the Far East side.
1: All right, guys. 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Let's go easy.
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4: 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It's 3 Mary Frank, Edward 60.
1: Okay, copy.
4: I 29 just mentioned the room now.
1: I 29 repeat.
4: You can slow everybody down.
1: 10-4. Anyone else headed to the parking structure, you can slow down.
0: Just matching spot 6.
1: Got it.
0: Squad 6 is going to be rerouting to Henry Ford Warren.
1: Control.

0: 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Hold on.
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0: It's out at 14510 Coal Park. 14510 Coal Park. It's 1312.
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1: Do you want dispatch? Can you contact us while they're talking? We're going to need somebody to remove his vehicle from up here.
0: Full contact is mine. So you want to tow for the vehicle?
1: Go again with that.
0: I didn't copy. So you want us to call his mother and then a tow for the vehicle?
1: Not a tow. We just want them to get it so he doesn't come back up here.
0: Copy.
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0: 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She's at 31151 Lund. 31151 Lund, 1318.
1: 10-4.

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0: 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It's a 16-year-old female.
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4: 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Mom kicked her out. Yeah, I was bringing her back to the address.
3: Copy.

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1: 10-4 David, if you can take that neighbor trouble, 29637 Dover. 29637 Dover, it's trouble with 1 cell.
0: Yeah, 50.
2: Victor, very well.
1: 10-4.
3: Oh, 1 last now. Well, he's an Uber with a black GMC Sierra, unreadable plate.

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2: Frank.
0: In trouble with subject at Hampton Inn, 320-35 Van Dyke. 320-35 Van Dyke.
1: Yeah.
0: In trouble with a black female, white shirt, green pants, presumably.
3: Oh, one, please.
0: Please, 10-4.

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1: Yeah, 50.
0: And then we're in on a trouble at 6,514 miles. Can be trouble with an ex-employee who's waiting outside for the supervisor. Waiting in a green pickup.
1: Adam 50.

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0: Did 1182.
1: Come on. 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
1: You all set?
0: Hey, Farron, David Flowers from Noble with me. Just one second.
1: Yeah, well.

0: 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Phillips is going to stop. 10-4, sorry.
1: 10-11.
0: District.

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2: Adding to the dispatch.
1: Go ahead.
2: Do we know who called this in?
1: Hey, man. Called in by an alley vendor.
2: All right, 10-4. 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The manager here has no idea what's going on.

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2: Victor 3, dispatch.
0: Victor 3.
2: This is an 82, and if you only have the one call, don't attach. Hi, I'm at domestic on Van Dyke. I can check the area and advise.
0: 10-4, thank you.

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Respond to eastbound 696 at Ryan. Eastbound 696 at Ryan. 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Observing a vehicle on the right shoulder with a female that's feeling faint. Corona number 9290-1431.

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0: Trout Inspector. 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David Frank, 66253. Be a silver Ford fugitive.
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0: 11. 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
0: Go ahead.
2: Pulled into 28043 over Edward Queen Robert 6473, the white GMC Acadia.
0: Definitely.

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1: Go ahead.
0: Okay, this is an 82. The domestic down in Blackmire, was that called in just by a passerby?
1: Affirmative.
0: Yeah, send that. I'll check the area and all of that.
1: Affirmative.

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0: 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She might be at that address in a kind of beat up black Ford Explorer.
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0: 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The advisor is a loc note for bedbugs at this location.
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0: Control was subject at Burnett Library, 23345 Van Dyke. 23345 Van Dyke. 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
1: Out of 50.

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0: I just got waved down. This is a vehicle fire. It'll be 8 Mile in Bel Air, right before the Bel Air complex. Can you start DP air fire? It started, it's about to go in golf in a minute.
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2: 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Frank 4-3. 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
0: 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He went inside the library.
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2: Okay, 9
0: 10-4.

0: on some fire dispatch. I'm a man down. He's southbound Van Dyke, south of 9 Mile. Southbound Van Dyke, south of 9 Mile. Checking for a black male, dark clothing, laying on the grass. 1546.
1: 31799 Ryan. 31799 Ryan. 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
0: Okay, phone. Frank.
1: Under decent exposure at Regency Club, you could see the leasing office, 26280 Regency Club, regards to a subject in apartment number one that was exposing himself to residents a couple of days ago. They have it on video.
0: Okay, phone. Frank 50.

0: 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Adam 50. Dispatch Charlie 11.
1: Right.
0: We'll see this on a suicidal subject. It's going to be at the bus stop on 9 west of Van Dyke. 9 west of Van Dyke. The 60-year-old female, red shirt, black and white polka pants.
1: Right.
0: We got a fire going as well, so she's in a lot of pain.
2: Victor 3 as well.
0: Temper.
3: Horn Quit 1, Squad 1 from War Fire Dispatch, responding to 9 Mile West of Van Dyke. It's a bus stop on 9 Mile West of Van Dyke. 6-year-old female. She is telling us that she wants to harm herself, but also wants an ambulance. She has bed sores and other physical issues. PD is en route. Phone number 9295-1604.
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1: Stand for.
2: Trailer's out.
1: Yeah, well.

0: Truck 4 from Fire Dispatch, burn out lot fire, 8471 Francine, 8471 Francine. Caller stated there was a blow dryer that was plugged in, started sparking. Once they unplugged it, there was making a popping noise, still continuing to make a popping noise. 1606.
1: Not worth it.

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1: 1306.
2: Trailer dispatch. I'm all set. He's not suicidal. Just wants fire.
3: 10-4 there now. Adam 50, you can disregard.
0: Adam 50, copy.

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1: Silver Honda.
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2: Hey, we're, yeah.

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1: Yes, 4.
0: You said check for a 1050 at 13 in Rome, 13 mile in Rome.

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0: bro.
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Dave. We'll be transporting a juvenile female back to that Belmont address. Mileage is 615. 1626.

141 Fire Dispatch. 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
2: 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Hey, phone also.
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0: Oh, I'm surprised. The Fugitive Meadow. And then is that the address the smell was coming from?
1: Yeah. Oh, let's see.
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0: 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Are we in both north and southbound lanes?
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0: I was 10-4.
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2: Dispatch, get on the show, squad 5, at 1641.
1: 1642. One rescue four is classic and fire dispatch. 61-year-old female, extremely confused, doesn't know where she's at. She does have a history of stroke. She's at the subway, 30820 Hoover. 30820 Hoover, 1642.
0: Fire dispatch, engine 508 service, let her run. You can take a rescue 4, engine 5 will be en route.
2: Going to dispatch, how many 200? First will be for Ford Fusion, Edward Mary Henry 115, in the gray in color. For this small UL truck. It's the smallest box truck. Adam Nora 21126 to Arizona plate.
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3: 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Both units in a trouble at Tim Hortons 26807 Hoover, 26807 Hoover.
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0: 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Ryan in Dallas, 1646.
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0: 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We have a written up for PD.
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2: one, 2. Dispatch copies.

Probably this best. Let me ask Scott. I would have 8269 Revard. Frank and Nora 1231.

Dispatch, give one of my ops, please. Go ahead. Lincoln 532-505-802-082. Stand by.

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1: 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Clearly in Valor Ash left.
2: Yeah.
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0: Both units on a standby at the self-storage, 28,000 mound. 28,000 mound, callers moving the U-Haul to Dairy Queen across the street.

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0: 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Thank you.
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0: Got man down at Church's 10 in the quarter.
1: Frank 50.

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1: No problem.

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1: Over.
2: Can't answer suspicion. He's trying to tend to Quinder. Fire just fell left out of there. Is the guy still there?
0: Stand by.
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4: Dispatch, you calling Engine 6?
3: I am. Are you able to locate the asking?
4: Yeah, we located it. It's home lift. He's moving now. We're going to be in service. No problem.
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0: Tower 210A, you can send me to the Ronald Hunter.
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1: 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A gray Mitsubishi? 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

0: NXT and Victor 3. Victor. Frankfurt. Retail fraud just occurred at Walmart, 29176 Van Dyke. Suspect's going to be a black male, black do-rag, black coat, stole some merchandise, should be in a black duffel bag, last seen walking southbound Van Dyke.
1: Frankfurt.
0: Victor.

0: 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I'll be 4:10 later. Send me Walmart.
1: Silver.
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2: One, engine 3, squad 3, rescue 4, truck 4, engine 6, and fire dispatch for an electrical fire in the basement of 2092 Los Angeles. 2092 Los Angeles, 1714.
3: Great one, thank you. Engine 6.
4: Squad 3, now. Three dispatch.
1: 4-3.
4: Yeah, with the 46 northbound, north of Chicago with Edward Zebra David 6930 Blue Saturn.
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2: 10-4, all companies responding.
1: Four three, I'll take a flag. 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
1: A
0: private property accident near the Burger King, 31208 Shiner.
1: Number.
2: Figure 3 suspension.
0: Figure 3.
2: I'm not sure how great that description is. I had a black male, black shirt, black backpack, and a dark colored do-rag just enter the Marathon gas station at 12 and Van Dyke.
0: 10-4 Marathon, 12 and Van Dyke.
3: 3-4, going out to Walmart, 8-1, description.
4: Dispatch, engine 3 on. We got nothing showing. We got 360. Well, companies go to TAC 2.
2: 1718. The unit that just pulled up the Marathon, he's inside the store. He was walking across from the Walmart location.
5: That's three copies.
2: He just exited the store.
5: Yeah, I got eyes on him, but not back here.

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1: Go ahead.
2: Sir, right in front of all, I'll be doing a complete flatbed.
1: 10-4. Adam 4, he's out on F3. 10-4. So there's been a low foot, Van Lincoln Hudson also. 10-4. Stretch town 4-3.
2: Okay. Okay.
1: Alice will be your tow. K-9-3.
0: K-9-3.
1: You're going to have Abel, so.
0: 10-4, Abel.

0: Yeah, I'm going to dispatch. I'm going there. Henry Ford McCollum, follow up.
1: 10-4.
2: CCS 1's 10-8.
1: 10-4.

0: Adam 50 to Frank 21. 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
0: Perfect, thank you.

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1: Yeah, we're.
0: City dispatch, spoke with the people at the corner of the street, saw him running westbound from 12 mile.
1: Westbound from 12.
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0: 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Texting your response for a 63-year-old female, high blood pressure. 15343 Petrie. 15343 Petrie at 1723.
1: Or anything like that? Because no one's flagged me down yet.
2: He was not exactly friendly.

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1: Are you still out of the county? Okay, if you gotta go back, we got one there that needs to come back.
2: 10-4, 20.

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1: No more.
2: L1 Victor unit. Pan left. Mid block. There was someone running across the front lawn. Same block where that roller is, right about 6-7 houses up.
0: Adam 50 dispatch. We're going down Anna, being told by someone in the residence that he's running southbound through the backyard.
1: How far is Anna?
2: Right, that's about where I saw him.

0: I'm going to...
1: Roar. It looks like maybe one east and one south. There was somebody in the backyard.
0: Hey, we'll hold over here on Anna if we can get another unit. Yard south.
2: Frank is going to take Gerald. CCS 4 is fine, Miller.
0: 7262 Anna.
2: 7262 Anna. Control 4 is out on zero.
3: 10-4.
2: Detail 2 on zero.
3: 10-4.

0: We had a caller at 7277 Gerald. 7277 Gerald said a subject went through his backyard just now.
1: Come forward. Frank Chalon's going to be at Dana in the Dana parking lot, bucking at brick wall.
0: So he went from his backyard and then across the street.
2: Got him behind the vehicle.
3: Over towards the parking structure.
1: So we hear a eyes on him. He's going in the parking structure.
4: All right.
2: I'd mind that white van.

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1: 10-4. Can you take a 1057 pulled into 7-Eleven at 13 and over?
0: On the way.

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1: Yep.
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3: Victor 3, 10-8.
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1: 10-4.

0: excellent to Arrival, Warren. Adam 50 out of the gym.
1: 1742.
0: Yes, 4's out.
1: Couple.
2: There's 11 up here tonight, too.

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0: You disregard the alarm.
1: Come in.
0: If you can check Bridgewater interiors on an attempt to locate 7500 tank for Sterling Heights, I'll send you an info looking for a subject. If he's located there, they'll come get him.
1: Frank.
2: KF-682.
0: Come on.

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1: 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Fish Charlie 11. 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
0: PS1L.
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1: Go ahead.
0: We got that subject in custody from my sterling.
1: 10-4.

0: Yes, one dispatch.
1: Go ahead.
0: Out at 5400, 14 miles.
1: Yeah,
2: parallel south.
1: Yeah,

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1: Draw 4. 0559 mile, Frank Boy, Paul 1522. White Trail Lizard.

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1: Go ahead.
0: Are you out with the RO?
1: Yes.
0: You clear for info?

0: Looks like she's got a traffic warrant with us. One of across as well.
1: Hey, this one, dispatch.
0: Go ahead.
1: Hey, a flat Bedford. Silver Kia. 44 Adam Charlie John 4.
0: BMD.

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0: Need one more tell. Edward Adam 5637 on the chief. Gone.
1: Hey, boy.
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1: Good.
0: Yeah, they're back in route now.
1: Perfect, thank you.
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0: Temple.

Sector 3 dispatch. 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There's a group of juveniles walking north out of the complex. There's a smaller child who's got a blue t-shirt. He's got on khaki shorts, but he does have on white Air Jordan 1s.

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3: Frank 2-1 to Victor. He's supposed to have on a blue shirt, black pants, black and white shoes, and a blue backpack. Same size afro.
4: Everything matches, but the pants. This child's got a light blue shirt. He's got the black and white Jordan, and he's got smaller afro.
3: Okay, where was he located?
4: Walking in front of the vomit center right now.
3: Number.
5: So, dispatch, you can get him a first stop. Everyone's back, will be you.
2: What's this way?
5: Federal and Packard.
2: Temple.
5: Adam 282.
2: Temple.
0: Desk to the drone.
4: Take care.
0: If you can confirm the front of that blue shirt, it should be a worn Woods Middle School t-shirt.

0: Yeah. Yeah, from the last location where they believed he was at, we got nothing, so we're terminated.
1: 1824.

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2: Disabled vehicle on 696 westbound, east of the bound exit, 4 Queen Boy King 05.

0: Yeah, just so you're aware of the incident earlier, she was the instigator and she was written trespass from the premises.
1: Victor 3, dispatcher.
0: Victor 3.
1: I'm temporarily going to leave the area. I've got to swap out drones and then I'll head back and continue searching the area.
2: Okay.

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3: Problem.
0: Can't fix this dispatch. I'll be clear here. You can send me long. Can't fix this script.
1: 10-4, can't fix this script.
4: 10-8, thank you.

0: See if he has redispatch. You can send me a lunch. I'll take care of it.
1: Go for it.
0: CCS resolve.
1: Go for it.

0: fetch even 50.
1: Yeah, 50.
0: Landlord tenant complained 24564 Barry. 24564 Barry.
1: Yeah, 50.
0: Fetch Charlie 11, Dave 11.
2: Charlie.
0: Suspicious subject in front of 20903 Waltham. 20903 Waltham. It's going to be a light skinned male, no shirt, red pants.
1: Yeah, 11 from the station.
3: That's true, though.
0: Come on.

someone spot him from dispatch. For a 43-year-old female, says she took too many THC gummies, now feels like she's going to pass out. 8403 Westminster. 8403 Westminster at 1848. 1836.

0: 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He's looking for his lost feline. 382.
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1: Go ahead.
0: You can cross out the Cherokee out of the book. She's being an issue. We're not going to throw it out.
1: Okay. 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
3: A 911 hang up came in at 25108 Hoover. 25108 Hoover, no apartment number, is positive to the leasing office.
4: Patrol 2. Patrol 4. Adam 50.
3: Trouble with juveniles can be in front of 23-851 Warner, 23-851 Warner.
4: Adam 50. Yes, it's just yes.
3: Hey,
5: I'll be following fire to Henry Ford Warren for petition.
3: Never. 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
0: This is Harvest Time Church. Ron, the husband is now on scene with the female. If you could respond.
1: Frank.
2: Ship can't answer in close.
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Happy, thank you.

0: Pika Bank Red Roof Inn, 26300 to Quinder. Called in by the clerk, said there's a Hispanic male covered in blood in the lobby, possibly something involving a domestic.
1: Go ahead, rescue one.

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2: Utility One.
0: It was a false alarm. We made entry. There was no one located in the residence.
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0: Are you able to clear for a 1050 involving one of our ambulances at
1: 10-4.

0: 上面下来拿过来。
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1: 这会儿。Injuries reported, Andrew.
2: Negative, they were transporting, but they're getting another squad to transport that to the hospital.
1: Okay, you're
3: going to say squad one.

0: I just wanted the unit time to tell Hoover. Please let me know if there's any injuries.
1: Hey, following hobbies.
2: Yeah, real big cat.
3: Yeah, we're good finish. Copy that. 21, 7, 10, and 4.
4: Got it.

0: Frank for the dispatch.
1: Go ahead.
0: We'll be out at the night stand across the street. Looks like Madison Heights is out with that subject.
1: Okay.

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2: If I want to ask one, no injuries. If I want to send this call for life support for. Several. I need oil dry. Several. It'll be official. Several. One's out at 10 in Hoover. The plate's going to be Edward Zebra Kitten 0631.

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1: 744.
2: Frank 58-2.
1: 10-4, Frank, you think I had trouble with subject at Dollar General 22005 Ryan.

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You're considered a thank you.

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1: Ever.
2: Control 4 traffic. Nine in Memphis, Edward Robert, 7879. Great, Durango.
1: Ever.

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1: All right.
0: She should be stepping out to the side parking lot. Apparently there's multiple ones.
1: Copy.

0: is that you that Derek come back to? The Moore Ride, Mary Ocean Union, Robert Ida, David Edward, LLC.
1: 10-4. Yes, one after me.
0: Good.
1: You know, currently it's 5:40.
0: DPW.

0: before this, can you tell me the name of the subject we're supposed to be looking for?
1: Was filled with a D'Angelo man, 28-year-old black female.
0: Copy.

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1: Patrol 2.
2: Patrol 4.
0: Both units on a trouble at 13312 Charlotte, 13312 Charlotte. Came in as a threat complaint. He actually did show up in a black GMC Acadia. He's parked at the McKinley Elementary. He is known to carry a knife and a gun, but unknown if he has that, I don't know.
1: Control 2.
2: Control 4.
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0: Phone.
2: Bravo.
1: 26 Richard, 26-276 Richard, troubled neighbor across the street, 44-year-old white male, blank tank top, black shorts, possibly high on cocaine and owns an unknown number of guns. He's in the caller's driveway staring at him like he wants to fight him.
0: Hey, phone.
2: Problem.